Love is a mystery to me. She was once here, and now she's someone that I could not bear. No matter how I tried, till the day I died, damages are done and in within. Those were the things that were hidden under my skin. 日晒在眉梢，夜染在唇角，即使可数年，可找到替身，继续渴望年轻，并渴望前。

0: filled up with ashes, crying out loud, but no time for condolences. Like a stranger's stare, she never cared. Those were the things that were hidden under my skin.
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0: 皱纹。
1: Drifting alone on my own, be it a car or a shooting star, its glare finally came to the end of something I could not bear. Those were the things that were hidden under my skin.
2: 一分钟切走焦虑烦闷，三分钟邂逅宝藏单曲，车轮穿过城市的琴键，公路舒展成流动的乐谱。此刻，谁在平行车道听着同一段 solo？ 这里是永不偏移的音乐坐标，1054公路 BGM。

Love is a mystery to me. She was once here, and now she's someone that I could not bear. No matter how I tried, till the day I died, damages are done, and in within. Those were the things that were hidden under my skin. 日晒在眉梢，夜染在唇膏，即使可数年，可找到替身，继续渴望年轻。

0: All the burning roses filled up with ashes, crying out loud, but no time for condolences. Like a stranger stare, she never cared. Those were the things that were hidden under my skin.
1: 愿快乐与一样美丽。